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4: 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Including two tracks from this month's album of the month, a brand new soulful house promo on the House of Grooveline and three tracks back to back from a band or artist of your choice on the 3-play. 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
9: 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You never know what you're gonna get. 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
10: 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The

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0: Frankie in Hollywood, Duran Duran in Rio, or Wham in Heaven. 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We'll have the Twin Spin, Tony's 12-inch, and the Charles Choice, as well as 2 hours of great music from the best decade ever, right here on 88.6 Island Radio.
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1: I think Tyre Safety Month and the change in the weather is a really good opportunity to remind people of the importance of checking your tyres and the fact you can potentially prevent a breakdown by doing those simple checks.
0: As wetter and colder weather approaches, are your wheels safe? And
2: with dogs, there may be quite obvious signs of firework-related anxiety. So they may be panting and drooling and shaking, trying to escape, perhaps. With cats, they'll often hide.
0: Yep, it's that time of year. Fun for some, but an absolute nightmare if your pets hate the noise. But first, a look at the weather. Fog in the south, slowly clearing with warm sunny spells developing, cloudier elsewhere in the UK with showers possible, highs of 22 degrees Celsius. Now, let's hear from Frankie in the newsroom.
3: Donald Trump says there were some threats that led to the US to pull bombers from a UK base. Lucy Gorman-Lee has more.
4: The US president says the military aircraft didn't fly out by accident from RAF Fairford in Gloucestershire. Earlier, US Secretary of State Marco Rubio had sought to play down the withdrawal of the planes at suggestions the move was linked to security concerns. Six men have been arrested over the past week in connection with a suspected plot targeting the air bases.
3: The US will make representations over the Green Party voting to brand Zionism as racism. Washington's top advisor on anti-Semitism says the party is hypocritical to single out Israel while turning a blind eye to other countries. The Conservatives are pledging to invest £10 billion to create a new Iron Dome. The so-called Britannia Shield would be able to detect incoming threat with missiles. And tributes are being paid to former politician Jeffrey Archer, who's died at the age of 86. Conservative leader Kemi Badenoch says his death was a huge shock. From Radio News Hub, I'm Frankie Hairsign.
0: Thanks, Frankie. Now let's get into the day with a roundup of what's making the front pages in today's newspapers. The Times and The Sun report on the Conservatives pledging to invest £10 billion in defence. The money would go towards creating an Iron Dome that would provide a network of radar command and control systems to detect incoming threats, along with interceptor missiles and counter-drone capabilities. Sounds very intense. Tory leader Kemi Badenoch announced the pledge in a speech at the third day of the party's annual conference. The Daily Telegraph and the Daily Mirror also report on Andrew Mountbatten Windsor being warned to not use the King's private money to fund his legal action against Thames Valley Police. The former Duke of York has a private High Court meeting on Thursday in which he wants to dismiss search warrants which led to his arrest. Andrew has always denied any wrongdoing. The Daily Telegraph and the Daily Mail also write about the death of former politician turned best-selling writer Jeffrey Archer. HarperCollins has said the 86-year-old died suddenly and peacefully at his home between writing sessions. They went on to say the author had met and signed books for hundreds of fans at the Leicester Square Theatre in central London on Sunday. But now, as the weather changes and we head into autumn, we're being reminded to make sure our cars are ready for some more challenging driving conditions. October is National Tyre Safety Month, and National Highways are urging motorists to make sure their vehicles are safe and fully roadworthy. Their research shows over half of tyres on our roads are underinflated, which, as well as causing noise and tyre abrasion, increases fuel consumption. Which is no good at the minute with how much petrol's costing. So, what should drivers be doing? Well, Lisa Darville has been finding out more.
5: Yes, as we head into darker nights and wetter weather, National Highways wants all drivers to follow its trip advice, a checklist for motorists, as new research reveals many cars are unprepared for harder conditions. New research to mark Road Safety Month and National Tyre Safety Month reveals more than 1 in 10 UK driving licence holders had missed or delayed their last MOT, and 57% of tyres are underinflated. Well, to find out more, we spoke to Colin Stevens from National Highways, who started out by explaining why this time of year causes more issues on the roads.
1: So there's a few things. I think people are going back after summer holidays, people are getting back into their kind of autumn routine. So perhaps people have been haven't used their car as much as they would over the summer and get back into day-to-day routines. I think there's weather and climate related stuff. I think that bit more likely of rain and colder temperatures, changing conditions on the road surfaces as well. And of course, latter part of Road Safety Month, towards the end of October, is half term. We know there's lots of people going to be planning trips and adventures for the last big getaway of the year too.
5: Well, to help stay safe, they want drivers to follow their trip advice. Colin explains more.
1: It works around the word trip. It's a simple acronym that you can remember. T standing for top up. So here we're thinking about things like fuel levels, windscreen wash, maybe even charge if you have an electric car as well. R stands for rest, and here we're encouraging people to first of all set out from their journeys well rested the night before, then also planning 15-minute breaks every 2 hours of driving. I stands for inspect tyres, and there's three simple checks you can do on your tyres. That's the tread depth, that's the tyre condition, and that's the tyre pressure too. Then P, the final part, is preparing for bad weather. So this time of the year, it's very changeable. You might get sudden downpours or sudden cold temperatures. So take stuff in the car that's going to be useful for you if you're going to get stuck in the weather. That might be simple things like snacks, coats, umbrellas, that kind of stuff. I guess just plan ahead, check the weather forecast, and make sure you have everything you need in your vehicle for all eventualities.
5: And Colin says these small checks are often overlooked, but small issues can lead to bigger problems.
1: We have around about 250,000 breakdowns every year on our network, and around about 1 in 5, 20% of those are typically related to tyre-related stuff. I think Tyre Safety Month and the change in the weather is a really good opportunity to remind people of the importance of checking your tyres and the fact you can potentially prevent a breakdown by doing those simple checks before you leave the house. We'd encourage people to check their tyres, maintain their vehicles, and also do those pre-journey checks as part of their routine activity, if you like, before they go out driving anywhere.
0: Well, that one's actually a really good one for me, because I've actually been meaning to check the tyre pressure in my tyres, and I've kind of been putting it off. So that's made me remember, no, it has to be done today. Now, we're well into October already, which means fun celebrations like Bonfire Night and Diwali aren't long off, and with them inevitably will come fireworks. Now, for loads of us, they're fun, and going to an organised event can be pretty spectacular. But for a lot of animals and their owners, they can feel like torture. The British Veterinary Association says millions of pets, horses and livestock face months of severe distress and the risk of physical injury. Frankie Hairsign caught up with Dr. Gwen Rees, who's the organisation's president. He asked what their advice is.
2: Yeah, so as the British Veterinary Association, what we want to do is to just ask people to think about their animals and to think about animals more generally as we enter into the quite long fireworks season that we have in the UK. So we've got lots of different celebrations coming up with Bonfire Night, Diwali, New Year's Eve. There's lots of potential for fireworks. And we want people to just think about the impact of those fireworks on their animals.
6: Where I live, they kind of just go off pretty randomly anyway. So what are the signs of distress amongst animals? And there's lots of different responses from animals as well, isn't there?
2: Yeah, so the way that animals respond to fireworks can be really different depending on the type of animal that you're thinking about. So, for example, with dogs, there may be quite obvious signs of firework-related anxiety. So they may be panting and drooling and shaking, trying to escape perhaps, but there are more subtle signs as well, like restlessness, that you can look out for. With cats, they'll often hide. Cats are very kind of quiet. When they get scared, they will hide. And rabbits, they can sometimes thump the ground with their back feet. Again, they will hide. We have different issues in livestock and in horses, so they will tend to bolt and try and escape. Those signs of anxiety in those animals can be quite different depending on which animal you're talking about.
6: When it comes to fireworks, you're not saying, well, you can't have fireworks or anything like that. It's more just, I suppose, to be mindful of what your animals could be experiencing.
2: Well, I think there's a bit of a balance to be had. So we all enjoy fireworks, right? It's nice to celebrate and it's nice to go and watch some fireworks. But what we are saying is, in advance of the season, yes, definitely think about your animals, think about being prepared. But we are also calling for more strict controls on fireworks. So we're part of the Fireworks Impact Coalition. And what we would like to see is some more control over the sale of fireworks around this time of year.
6: How can pet owners prepare help their animals through these experiences, which are obviously very stressful for them?
2: Yes, there's lots of different things that can be done. I think the first thing is always to speak to your vet. Your vet knows your animals and will give you some really good specific advice for your animals. There, you know, for cats and dogs, creating something like a den in the house, a nice, well-padded, cozy den, somewhere familiar to them, making sure the curtains are closed, perhaps putting the radio on quite loudly to help muffle those noises is a good idea. Another thing that's really important is to make sure that your animal is microchipped and that those details are up to date, because we do have a lot of animals escape because of their stress response, and then that'll really help get that animal reunited with their owner.
0: I think it's easy for us to kind of forget that this can be a really stressful time for animals. And like Dr. Gwen has just mentioned, there are a few really great tips to kind of try and help to de-escalate that situation. But another one that I'd heard, which sounds really obvious, is just to act normal. If you keep your own behaviour quite calm and relaxed, your pet doesn't pick up on that stress from you, so you can kind of de-escalate the situation that way. But of course, you know, turning up the TV, playing calming music, creating a den, giving reassurance, these are all really great things that will help to kind of ease that situation. But there's still lots to come in the morning report, so stick around. Coming up today, it's almost a quarter of a century since Pop Idol arrived on our screens, and we've got a roundup on what everyone's chatting about online.
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0: Can you think back 25 years? Quite possibly not, but if you're old enough, you may remember watching one of the first ever live TV reality singing competitions. And if so, can you think back to who won? I'll give you 5 seconds. Nah, that's enough time. Well, if you can't think who, Lucy Gormanly has caught up with him a quarter of a century later.
10: It feels like reality TV competitions are the bread and butter of TV nowadays. From shows like X Factor to The Masked Singer to The Voice, they're a winning format. But rewind to the early 2000s and they were still in the early days. And one of the first big hits was Pop Idol. It was won by Will Young, who's gone on to have a successful pop career. He's about to start a brand new tour, the Evergreen Tour, named after the song that won him the competition 25 years to the day of that final. He's been remembering what it was like.
11: Well, it was amazing, but I think what was very unique about Pop Idol was that, unlike a lot of shows, is that no one knew what it was going to do. So not just us, the contestants, or the people that ran the show, or the judges, but also the audience and the public, we all kind of grew together with it, if that makes sense. So we all kind of started the journey with it together, and the excitement at the end was just, I mean, I think 16 million people watched or voted, I can't remember. It was palpable. Yeah, but actually I remember when I won, the actual winning moment, my first thought was, oh God, I've got to sing Evergreen again and I don't know the words, because I'd only just recorded it a few days before. But luckily, someone had the foresight to put the words up on an auto cue. The gratitude I had was, I definitely didn't have an idea about, you know, other talent shows that would come from it. But I think, no idea that the show would be so big. I mean, and to give an example of that, you know, when we, talking of tours, you know, when we went on our Pop Idol tour, I think we had 5 dates originally, and I think it ended up being about 40. And also, I was still doing jobs. I mean, I was a waiter. So even though I was on TV, it was becoming quite big, I remember doing a job as a waiter on New Year's Eve.
10: And he told us that whilst Pop Idol felt like quite a kind show, that didn't last.
11: I think they did get worse. I mean, I think what the other thing that what was so lovely and why I think there's such a special relationship with Pop Idol and Evergreen, the song Evergreen, and my fans with my career, is that it was so brilliantly naive. We didn't know. It really was just, let's find someone that can sing well and try and see if there could be a new kind of pop star. And it really did happen, actually, if you think about it, because, you know, I was 22, openly gay, didn't play an instrument, had never written a song at that stage, was a politics student, had been at private school,

it's what used to be X Factor. And I was like, X Factor used to be something? I just had it in my mind that X Factor started in like, I'll throw a date, a year out here. I'll say 2001 with Simon Cowell and Cheryl Cole, and that was what happened. I had no idea that this had gone on. And I did know Gareth Gates because I watched the Casey Price documentary, which, by the way, is incredible. But I knew him from seeing him there, but I had no idea. So I was a bit embarrassed, actually. But now, on to what's making a buzz online. Well, this first one is actually quite topical because it was World James Bond Day yesterday. But the suit that Daniel Craig wore in the 2012 Bond film Skyfall is part of a sale of memorabilia from the 007 franchise, with hopes that it will fetch £40,000 at auction. I mean, that's not bad for a suit, is it? But it's not the only thing up for grabs. Hollywood star Ana de Armas featured in No Time to Die as fellow secret agent Paloma, wowing audiences in a navy dress with a plunging neckline and heeled sandals. This is another outfit on sale, hoping to fetch between £20,000 to £40,000. But if your budget doesn't stretch that far, an SFX model unit of a clapperboard used for miniature effect sequences in the 1983 Bond film Octopussy, starring Roger Moore, expects to sell for a measly £4,000 to £8,000. It's not exactly pocket change, though. Now, a traitor spoiler from Friday night's episode. If you haven't watched it yet, first of all, what are you doing? But second of all, don't listen to this bit. Ready? Amal Rajan has said it was absolutely horrible to be the first faithful kicked off of the new series of Celebrity Traitors after giving who he called the Lord of Chaos, actor Richard E. Grant, a hard time. He says his career as a journalist made him a target. Well, I know if I go on now, I'll have to lie. And this is one that I actually was really, really flabbergasted by. Former glamour model Katie Price and Reform UK MP Suella Braverman will be handcuffed together in the first celebrity edition of a popular reality show. Celebrity Handcuffed will see Price and sitting MP Miss Braverman forced to do everything together as they compete against other famous pairings. I mean, if there's anybody to be handcuffed, two sort of really incredibly opposing women put together, I think that one's going to be a must watch. It has to be. I can't say there's anybody in the world that I would be happy to be handcuffed with. You know, I think that's far too much time with someone for my personal taste, but I'll definitely be tuning in. Well, that's all from us at The Morning Report. I'll be back tomorrow to give you a rundown on the latest. Have a good one.

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1: US bombers were pulled from RAF Fairford in the face of some threats, Lucy Gormanly reports.
2: Donald Trump says the military aircraft didn't fly out by accident from RAF Fairford in Gloucestershire. The Secretary of State had previously said the withdrawal wasn't linked to safety concerns. Well, six men have been arrested over the past week in connection with a suspected plot targeting the airbase.
1: The US anti-Semitism envoy says they will make representations to the UK government over the Green Party's adoption of a policy branding Zionism as racism. They suggested the party is being anti-Semitic in singling out Israel when turning a blind eye to other countries. People under 50 are being diagnosed with cancer more often. It comes from a study from a cancer charity which found the trajectory concerning, despite early diagnosis leading to more positive outcomes. Dr. Vanessa Gordon-Giargu is the Research Translations Manager for the World Cancer Research Fund. She says some forms of cancer are on the decline.
3: We also found decreases for cancers related to smoking for both men and women. And those cancers were of the esophagus and bladder for women, and then lung, esophagus and bladder for men. And those are our key findings.
1: The Conservatives are pledging to invest billions to create the so-called Britannia Shield to defend Britain and its overseas bases in the event of future attacks. Announcing the move at the party's conference, Kemi Badenoch says the world won't wait for Britain to get ready, and Labour failed to keep the country safe. The Royal Botanic Gardens in Kew has launched a public fundraising appeal to save the historic palm house and its tropical plant collection. It's showing serious signs of deterioration, requiring a £66 million renovation project. So far, half the funds have been secured. And tributes continue to be paid to former politician and best-selling author Jeffrey Archer after his death at the age of 86. His editor, Kate Elton, says he brought joy to generations of readers. That's the latest from Radio News Hub. I'm Frankie Hersine.
4: Radio Works. As AI surges, new global research finds 83% of businesses say its adoption is already outpacing their existing governance capabilities. Here's Sebastian Weir from IBM.
5: We're expecting a 67% increase in spending in AI over the next 2 years, but with the continued gap between governance lagging behind adoption, this is only going to exacerbate the delay in getting value out of AI. We find that really understanding how AI works, what it can do and how it can change is the most effective way of unlocking its benefits. You can find even more from our latest IBV report online.
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7: And a very good morning to you. How are you diddling? I tell you what, it's chilly out there. It is. Well, I was this morning. Let's have a look at the temperature. 14. It's going to go up eventually today to 26. Got a while to go. The low is 16, 17, 17, 7, 11 is when the sun will disappear this evening, and sunshine and clouds right the way through the day today. Are we going to get any abundant sunshine? Let's have a look. Yes, around about 6 o'clock. Okay, humidity 82%, not that good, is it? And the wind speed is westerly and is 8 mile per hour, yes. I can't believe the sunset's getting earlier and earlier, isn't it? 7 minutes. 7:11. Yeah, sounds like a shot, doesn't it?
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0: Frankie in Hollywood, Duran Duran in Rio, or Wham in Heaven. 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We'll have the Twin Spin, Tony's 12-inch, and the Child's Choice, as well as 2 hours of great music from the best decade in history, right here on 88.6 Island Radio.
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0: could be grander than to be in Louisiana
1: in the morning. In the morning, it's great to say a late good morning. Good morning to you.
0: Might be just as iffy if we was in Mississippi.
1: When we left the movie show, the future wasn't bright. But came the dawn, the show goes on, and I don't want to say good night.
2: Don't say good morning.
1: Good morning.
2: Rainbows are shining through.
1: Good morning.
2: Good morning.
1: Bonjour.
2: Bonjour.
1: Buenos dias.
2: Buenos dias.
1: Bonjour.
2: Good morning.
1: Good morning.
2: Good morning.

Alan, very good morning to you. How are you doing? You okay? I'll tell you, it is chilly. I can't get over how cold it was this morning. I was cold last night. Yeah. I'll find a blanket or something, put on top of the bed. Oh. Right, good morning to Jessica, Theo, Aidan and Matt. Good morning. Good morning to Millie, Maya, Bums on Fire, Julian, Jack and Cameron. Good morning to... Good morning to Kat, good morning to Morris, good morning to Spiro, Lisa, Martin and Takis. And also a very good morning to Natasha, Costa, Seb and Christian. Morning. Morning to Linda, morning to Debs in Catalonia, morning to John in Catalonia and everybody else in Catalonia this morning. Morning.

0: Right, just bringing up the screen to see who else is about this time of morning. I mean, it's late here, but it's early in the UK, isn't it? Yeah, about 7:17 in the UK. Morning to Mike, morning to Ken, morning to Chris. Let's see who else is about. Hang on a second. Morning to Donna, morning to Jackie. Morning to Yanni, Sophia, good morning to you as well. Yes, and they're all gradually waking up to the world this morning.
1: Hey, we can't make this a musical.
0: No, you can't make this a musical. No, you can go away. This is Island Radio.

That's the Monkees from 1967. It reached number two in the UK. And also a big hit in several other European countries. The alternative title.

Alison Moyet, Is This Love? Yesterday was James Bond Day, wasn't it? Yes, and we were going through some of the James Bond theme tunes. We are going to continue with that a little bit later as well. There were so many yesterday, I couldn't get through all them. It's Steelers Will.

0: Right. Oh, where are we? It's coming up to 9:32 now. 9:32. Right. Time for a break? Yeah, or a break.
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0: Frankie in Hollywood, Duran Duran in Rio, or Wham in Heaven. It all adds up to 80s heaven, and you can snatch a slice of it this Thursday evening between 7 and 9pm as we go back to the 80s with me, Tony Francis. We'll have the Twin Spin, Tony's 12-inch, and the Charles Choice, as well as 2 hours of great music from the best decade ever, right here on 88.6 Island Radio.
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0: Sir Bobby G in the morning. Hello. How are you? Are you okay? Now, I said that my granddaughter Maya was practicing her ABC, didn't I? Yes, before she was off to school. Well, here's a sneak, a very sneak preview. You ready for this? Yeah, okay. Maya, turn the volume up.
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0: Craigie David is walking away. Right, let's check out some sport. It's on its way.
1: Northern Ireland remain at the top of their Nations League group, keeping a clean sheet with a 0-0 draw against Georgia. Isaac Price missed a late penalty. Elsewhere, it's the turn of England and Scotland this evening. Czech Republic are the visitors to Wembley, where Harry Kane is expected to match Peter Shilton's record of most Three Lions caps. Manager Thomas Tuchel says there's nobody better.
2: Not sure if I have any more words, because I feel like he scores all the time and he plays fantastic. He's in the short list for Ballon d'Or, so we spoke so often about him, and then he stepped up in intensity in his game and the effort in his game since he takes this major role for Bayern Munich.
1: Meanwhile, Scotland have the chance to go second in their group when they play Slovenia in Glasgow. In tennis, Daniil Medvedev has apologised for hitting a spectator with a ball after he was disqualified from the China Open semi-final against Novak Djokovic. And Luke Littler has missed out on a unique double after losing in the semi-finals of the World Youth Championships. The 19-year-old made a surprise appearance at the tournament but lost out in the final four to fellow Englishman Cam Crabtree.

That's the Bellamy Brothers. Let Your Love Flow. That was for Jane this morning. Good morning, Jane. Have a lovely day today. Don't work too hard, will you?

Fleetwood Mac, Gypsy. We got the Anagram to come. We got the James Bond themes to come as well. All in the second half of the show.

0: 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And on your smart speaker. This is Island Radio News.
1: Donald Trump says there were some threats that led to the US to pull bombers from a UK base. Lucy Gormley has more.
2: The US president says the military aircraft didn't fly out by accident from RAF Fairford in Gloucestershire. Earlier, US Secretary of State Marco Rubio had sought to play down the withdrawal of the planes after suggestions the move was linked to security concerns. Six men have been arrested over the past week in connection with a suspected plot targeting the air bases.
1: The US will make representations over the Green Party voting to brand Zionism as racism. Washington's top advisor on anti-Semitism says the party is hypocritical to single out Israel while turning a blind eye to other countries. The motion sparked fierce backlash, with party leader Zach Polanski banned from Israel as a result. A study has found a rise in people under 50 being diagnosed with cancer. We're told it's not only confined to bowel cancer either, with a range of different variations rising in younger people. Dr. Vanessa Gordon-Giagu is the Research Translations Manager for the World Cancer Research Fund. She explains what they're looking at next.
3: Awareness of cancer and talking about things that you might be worried about, that's the positive bit. The bit that is the negative bit is that cancers are happening more commonly in people under 50, and that from a research perspective is the bit that we need to understand.
1: The Conservatives are pledging to invest £10 billion to create a new Iron Dome aimed at defending Britain and its overseas bases. The so-called Britannia Shield would be able to detect incoming threats with missiles and drones. Kemi Badenoch announced the move at her party's conference in Birmingham. She says Labour have failed to keep the country safe. A new report indicates that more than a quarter of UK adults are finding it difficult to get by on their current income. Standard Life say the proportion is a slight increase from those who were struggling on their income last year. And tributes are being paid to former politician and bestseller Geoffrey Archer, who's died at the age of 86. Conservative leader Kemi Badenoch says it was a huge shock. For On Radio News Hub, I'm Frankie Hersine.
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6: Okie dokie, let's have a look at the weather. Right, where is it? Here it is. It's 19 at the moment. It's going to go up to 22. No, in fact, a bit higher than that. It's going to go up to 26. It says 19, but it feels like 22. I wish they wouldn't do that. Anyway, there you go. So it's 19 at the moment, and it's going to go up to 26. 16 is the low. Sun will disappear at 7:11. Let's have a look. Oh, we got some abundant sunshine around about now. And that's going to last for about an hour or so. And then some cloud are going to cloud over, unfortunately. But yeah, make the most of that then. Right, wind speed is 4 mile per hour, is northeasterly, and the humidity 67%. There you go, that's your news and weather all put together, coming up to 6 minutes past 10.
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0: Frankie in Hollywood, Duran Duran in Rio, or Wham in Heaven. It all adds up to 80s heaven, and you can snatch a slice of it this Saturday afternoon between 4 and 6pm as we go back to the 80s with me, Tony Francis. We'll have the Twin Spin, Tony's 12-inch and the Child's Choice, as well as 2 hours of great music from the best decade in history, right here on 88.6 Island Radio.
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That's the Ronettes, Be My Baby. Morning to Daniel on his way to work this morning, listening in the car with Jim. Good morning, have a good day, mate. Well, both of you have a good day.

So yesterday was James Bond Day, wasn't it? And I was going through some James Bond themed tunes. Couldn't play them all yesterday. Couldn't get them all in. So I'm going to play a few today as well.

0: The man with the golden gun. 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Did you hear on the news? They're selling James Bond's, one of his suits today for trillions. Trillions.
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1: Right, today's anagram, we're looking for something to do with Halloween today. Not many letters, and it's dead easy because I thought I'd be good to you today. Right, you ready? Okay, here we go. P-I-N-K-U-M-P. That's it. P-I-N-K-U-M-P. How many letters? Oh, hang on a second. 4, 5, 6, 7. P-I-N-K-U-M-P. That's it. Let me know if you think you know something to do with Halloween. Yes, Halloween.

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Joy's already got it in Silvy. Morgan. And also, Alison's got it as well. Good morning to you as well in Panda Cracker, Crackers.

0: It's Bobby G in the morning. How you doodling? Right, the anagram. It's gone wild. Alison, as I said, got it right in Panda Crackers. Well done, Alison. Also, Joanne has got it right in France, and she sent me a lovely picture as well. Thank you very much. Joy, as I said, got it right as well. Daniel has got it right. I don't know whether you got to work or not, but... did you work it out in the car? Are we at work now? Anyway, Daniel, you got it right as well. Congratulations. Thank you very much indeed. And I think we've still got more coming in. Hang on a second. Ken, good morning. And Ken sent me a photo as well. Thanks, Ken. Mary, hang on a second. What's Mary says? Really, Bobby? It's, yeah, okay. It is. All right. You got it right as well. Thank you, Mary. Okie dokie, time to pay some bills.
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7: Mr. Rockwell, my name is Sandy Clarkson.
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That's the Vaxxtones and Dreamer for Joan this morning. Right, James Bond themes. The Spy Who Loved Me. Remember that one? Do you remember what the theme was? Yeah, you were right. Yeah. It was this one.

I've still got quite a few to get through. I'm just looking at the lists. Yeah, I've still got quite a few to get through. By the way, that one was The Spy Who Loved Me from 1977, Carly Simon. Right, here's the point. It's

0: Johnny Nash.
1: Well, I'm just racking my brain trying to think, when was the last time I heard that one? It was a while ago. Great classic tune. More questions than answers. Very true, very true. This is Island Radio. Καλημέρα με Τουρκοσόφτ.

Very good morning to Alan, who's having his nice cup of coffee. Morning, Bobby. Beautiful Sir Kimpin morning. Light cloud over here. He's having his Marmite cookies along with his coffee this morning. I'm jealous now.

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1: US bombers were pulled from RAF Bedford in the face of some threats, Lucy Cormanley reports.
2: Donald Trump says the military aircraft didn't fly out by accident from RAF Fairford in Gloucestershire. The Secretary of State had previously said the withdrawal wasn't linked to safety concerns. Well, six men have been arrested over the past week in connection with a suspected plot targeting the airbase.
1: The US anti-Semitism envoy says they will make representations to the UK government over the Green Party's adoption of policy branding Zionism as racism. They suggested the party is being anti-Semitic in singling out Israel when turning a blind eye to other countries. A study has found a rise in people under 50 being diagnosed with cancer. We're told it's not confined only to bowel cancer either, with a range of different variations rising in younger people. Dr. Vanessa Gordon-Giagu is the Research Translations Manager for the World Cancer Research Fund and explains what she found.
3: What we found is that for both men and women, a range of different cancers, including some of the most common, so for example, colorectal, liver and pancreas, were increasing, specifically for women. Further cancers were increasing.
1: The Conservatives are pledging to invest billions to create the so-called Britannia Shield to defend Britain and its overseas bases in the event of future attacks. Announcing the move at the party's conference, Kemi Badenoch says the world won't wait on Britain to get ready, and Labour failed to keep the country safe. Loganair cabin crew are to hold a ballot over potential strike action after rejecting an offer over pay. It'll involve more than 60 crew based out of a number of airports in Scotland. Unite claims the final wage offer from the company was made before pay negotiations had taken place. And Hotel California by the Eagles has been voted the best driving song by British motorists. More than a quarter of those surveyed gave it the top spot, with Bruce Springsteen's Born in the USA coming up next and Miley Cyrus's Flowers in third. That's the latest from Radio News Hub. I'm Frankie Hersine.
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7: Weather. Right, let's look at the weather. Let's look at that. Where's the weather gone? Right, it's just coming up now. All right, looking out the window, it's nice and sunny. 22 at the moment. It's going to go up to 26 eventually. Lows are 16. Sun will disappear at 11 minutes past 7. And sunshine and cloud up to about 1-ish. And then we've got a few clouds then for about an hour or so. And then back to sunshine and cloud. Wind speed, 12 mile per hour. It's northerly. And the humidity at the present moment of the time is 56%. There you go. Actually, news and weather all put together coming up to 5.5 minutes past 11.
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Right, today's anagram, something to do with Halloween, something to do with Halloween. P-I-N-K-U-M-P, that's it. P-I-N-K-U-M-P. Something to do with Halloween.

Shirley Bassey, a Moonraker from 1979. Still got a few to go on the Bobby G Show. Yes, I just rhymes, but still got a few to go on the James Bond list. We'll get through them. There's more classics on their way.

Rod Stewart, have you ever seen the rain? According to my chart, possibility of a few drops on Thursday, according to that. Anyway. To lead a better life. We'll see if it'll happen.

John Paul, George and Ringo, Beatles, here, there and everywhere. I come across an Ed Sullivan, you know, the one, remember the Beatles on the Ed Sullivan show in the United States or in America? Yeah. Saw that the other night, yeah. I hadn't seen that for a yonks either. Right, we've got a message here. Let's hit the button. Let's have a look. It's from Sid in his cafe. And Sid says, the answer to your anagram is yes. Well done, Sid. Thanks a lot, mate. Thank you. Perfectly correct.

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10: 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Hits that don't hurt.

So the anagram today was pumpkin. So thanks to everybody who got that. Another one tomorrow. Oh, there you go. Right, back to the James Bond, 1981 at this time. Yeah, were you in the cinema to watch this?

Paul McCartney and Silly Love Songs. Right, straight after me today is Kick Up the 80s with Jeff. And straight after that, it's Bill. He's in for Penny this afternoon from 1:30 until 4. 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
3: Donald Trump says there were some threats that led to the US to pull bombers from a UK base. Lucy Gormanley has the details.
4: The US president says the military aircraft didn't fly out by accident from RAF Fairford in Gloucestershire. Earlier, US Secretary of State Marco Rubio had sought to play down the withdrawal of the planes at suggestions the move was linked to security concerns. Six men have been arrested over the past week in connection with a suspected plot targeting the air bases.
3: The US will make representations over the Green Party, voting to brand Zionism as racism. Washington's top advisor on anti-Semitism says the party is hypocritical to single out Israel while turning a blind eye to other countries. The motion has sparked fierce backlash, with party leader Zach Polansky banned from Israel as a result. People under 50 are being diagnosed with cancer more often. It comes from a study from a cancer charity which found the trajectory concerning despite

0: Early diagnosis leading to more positive outcomes. Dr. Vanessa Gordon-Giagu is the Research Translations Manager for the World Cancer Research Fund. She says some forms of cancer are on the decline.
1: We also found decreases for cancers related to smoking for both men and women. And those cancers were of the esophagus and bladder for women, and then lung, esophagus and bladder for men. And those are our key findings.
0: The Conservatives are pledging to invest £10 billion to create a new iron dome aimed at defending Britain and its overseas bases. The so-called Britannia Shield would be able to detect incoming threats with missiles and drones. Kemi Badenoch announced the move at her party's conference in Birmingham. She says Labour have failed to keep the country safe. And eBay have launched a new skills program aimed at young entrepreneurs. It aims to support young people building skills in things like AI, with their new report saying 18 to 24-year-olds are looking for different ways to earn. Two-thirds say they make money outside of paid employment, from selling and freelancing to content creation. That's the latest from Radio News Hub. I'm Frankie Hersine.
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4: Right, quick look at the weather before I disappear. Where are we? 23 at the moment. It's going to go up to 26. He said it feels like 25. That's what he says. I don't know why they put that. 16 is the low. 7-Eleven, just as the shop and the supermarket. Yeah, 7-Eleven is when the sun will disappear. Let's have a look at this weather for today. Sunshine and cloud. It's going to cloud over, sort of darkish, around about 3, only for about an hour, and then back to sunshine and cloud. 9 mile an hour windies, so they're northerly, and the humidity is 52%. There you go. Thanks for your company today. Thanks for the messages. Big thank you to everybody at Plessers and Markets. Thanks for listening. All right, love you lots. I'll see you tomorrow. All right, Jeff is up next.
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Welcome along to Kick Up the 80s and a one-off special here that we're going to call Love Songs. With Valentine's Day just around the corner, thought we'd give you this. Over the next 60 minutes, Gloria Estefan, Pointer Sisters, Luther Vandross, REO Speedwagon, and an interview with Peter Cox of Go West. But here's Stephanie Mills.

0: you're going to have a one-hit wonder, make it a good one. Stephanie Mills. This is Kick Up the Eddie's Love Song. Slight change of pace this week. I'm also going to give you a Name That 80s tune, and that's about 15, 20 minutes away. Here's the wonderful Miami girl, Gloria Estefan. It cuts both ways on Kick Up the 80s Love Songs.
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0: bit of Elton John and Whitney Houston still to come on Kick Up the 80s Love Songs as a one-off special. Up next, we're going to give you Name That 80s Tune, a little bit of a quiz for fun.
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No show with love songs would be complete without the wonderful Luther Vandross and So Amazing. Now, time for a little fun quiz here that we give you. Name that 80s tune. I'm going to give you a line for a well-known song. What I want to know is where that line comes from. Here's the line for you today on Kick Up the 80s Love Songs. I'm never going to dance again. Guilty feet have got no rhythm. So where does that come from? I'm never going to dance again. Guilty feet have got no rhythm. Give it 3 minutes and 52 while REO Speedwagon's playing to come up with the answer. Play it on your PC, play it on your guitar, play it in your car. I'm never going to dance again. Guilty feet have got no rhythm.

REO Speedwagon on the Love Songs here. So how'd you get on with Name That 80s Tune? Gave you a line, wanted to see who the artist was and what was the song. I'm Never Gonna Dance Again, Guilty Feet Have Got No Rhythm. If you thought it was George Michael, you'd be absolutely correct. From 1984, Careless Whisper is today's Name That 80s Tune.

0: one of his great 80s songs. I guess they want to call it the blues. Elton John on Kick Up the 80s Love Songs. Just around the corner, going to be talking to Peter Cox. Little clip of an interview there, him of Go West and playing one of their best songs. And Whitney Houston's going to be up next.
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0: set of pipes she's got. Whitney Houston, Saving All My Love For You on Kick Up The 80s Love Songs. Keep your emails coming to Jeff, that's G-E-O-F-F at jeffandandy.co.uk, suggesting some of the artists you might like to see if we can get for an interview. Now, recently talking to a pal of the show, Peter Cox of Go West, and we're going to be playing one of their favourite songs when they do a Smokey Robinson number. But I asked Peter whether, when he was on the show Reborn in the USA, was it good fun? And what was it like being in a sing-off against his pal, Tony Hadley of Spandau Ballet? Here's Peter.
1: You know, even though Spandau and Go West were stablemates on Chrysalis back in the day, I didn't really know Tony terribly well until we spent more time together on the Reborn show. He and I share management, and it was through that connection, actually, that I kind of got on board at the last minute, as you said. But, you know, Tony would be very quick to point out that he's younger than I am, but he's not that much younger than I am, and we're kind of an age, and we like a glass of wine. And so, yeah, we had a lot in common, and I really enjoyed, you know, being on the road with him. It was great.
0: Super. One thing I was going to mention to you, Peter, a little bit of a compliment if I can give you this, because I do a Soul and Motown show, and I think your version of Tracks of My Tears is so great that last weekend, in a slow jam, I put it next to David Ruffin and the Temptations with My Girl. Is that a tribute?
1: Absolutely. As you say, that's a huge compliment, because Motown is the music that I grew up with. You know, that was the soundtrack to my teenage years, the music that I was listening to when I imagined I was falling in love the first dozen or so times. And, you know, it's very evocative music for me. And as you say, David Ruffin is one of the all-time great singers.

0: What a wonderful record that is. Those are the Motown songwriters, Nick Ashford and Valerie Simpson. They actually wrote Ain't No Mountain High Enough, but that's a one-hit wonder for them from 1984. Solid. Now, I'm going to play a record for you for anybody who's been in a relationship they shouldn't have been in, as this is a love song show on Kick Up the 80s. It's just got the most apt lyrics you ever heard in your life. From Atlantic Star, it's called Secret Lovers. Listen to this, girls.
1: A Kick Up the 80s.

0: Thompson's Twins and Hold Me Now. That leaves us one track to go out on. Hope you enjoy Kick Up the 80s Love Song. To me, Jeff Dawson. Keep your messages coming. Jeff, G-O-F-F at jeffandandy.co.uk, or on the website www.jeffandandy.co.uk. Catch you 7 days from now. Leave you with an absolute gem of a love song, and hope you're in love today. This is Linda Ronstadt and Aaron Neville.
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You're listening to Bill on Ireland Radio 88.6. With you today till 4 o'clock, covering for Penny. She'll be back with us very, very soon. In the meantime, thank you so much for all the extra requests. Let's get the show on the road. It's nice to be back.

Now let's go to our beautiful sister island of Kefalonia and say hello once again to Deborah. Hiya, Deborah. Have a great day. Just for you, the Cane Gang, and closest thing to heaven.

0: 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It's a great
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3: Customers of online clothing retailer ASOS have received notifications this morning claiming the company has been hacked. The notification read, "Dear ASOS, DPO and IT, we have fully compromised the Snowflake instance. Engage with us or we will leak it." Shares in the company have dropped by over 10%. The Conservatives are pledging to invest £10 billion to create a new iron dome aimed at defending Britain and its overseas bases. The so-called Britannia Shield would be able to detect incoming threats with missiles and drones. Kemi Badenoch announced the move at her party's conference in Birmingham. She's

0: Labour have failed to keep the country safe. Meanwhile, Donald Trump says there were some threats that led to the US pulling bombers out of a UK base. Lucy Gormley has the details.
1: The US president says the military aircraft didn't fly out by accident from RAF Fairford in Gloucestershire. Earlier, US Secretary of State Marco Rubio had sought to play down the withdrawal of the planes after suggestions the move was linked to security concerns. Six men have been arrested over the past week in connection with a suspected plot targeting the air bases.
0: The US anti-Semitism envoy says they will make representation to the UK government over the Green Party's adoption of policy branding Zionism as racism. They suggested the party is being anti-Semitic in singling out Israel when turning a blind eye to other countries. More parents across England are set to be given extra support to toilet train their children before they start primary school. A pilot led by the City of York Council could be replicated by dozens of others in England. Felicity Gillespie is from Kindred Squared, who funded the pilot.
2: It became increasingly apparent that teachers were reporting more and more children were turning up to school starting at the beginning of reception, not toilet trained. Last year it was 26%, one in four children starting school not toilet trained. And alongside that, we had one in five parents saying they weren't aware that there was a sort of issue.
0: And tennis world number one Jannik Sinner has ended his season early with a knee injury. That's the latest from Radio News Hub. I'm Matthew Dudley.
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6: Weather. Let's have a little look at the weather, shall we? Temperature currently 24 Celsius. Humidity at 49. Cloudy with sunny spells. Highs of 25. Sunset will be at 7:12.
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6: 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Now let's say hello to Joanne and Barry in sunny France. Hello, you two. Have a great day. Just for you, it's Cameo and Word Up.

Now let's go to Sunny Post Call and say hello to Mr. Richard Williams and the band Interstellar Boy. Their latest album is Anvil Sand. Please enjoy Run With The Sea.

Have a great day, Richard. Now let's say good afternoon to Sue Westhorpe. Hiya, Sue. I hope you enjoy your day. Just for you, it is Disturbed and the Sound of Silence.

And a big thank you to our sponsors for today's show, BJ's at the Crossroads in Laggana. Now let's say hello to Lindy. Hiya, Lindy. Hope you're enjoying your day just for you. It's Elvis and Jailhouse Rock.

know if it's your birthday today, first of all, many happy returns. Have a fantastic day and a great evening. You also share it with Bobby Farrell, Bobby from Boney M. Here they are with Rasputin.

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Now let's go to the one and only Oasis Restaurant and Beach Bar and say hello once again to Dennis and of course to all his customers for all of you. It is Van Morrison and Real Real Gone.

Back we go to the UK. Let's say hello to Donna Mills and Phil Wilkinson. Hello, you two. Have a great day. Just for you, Prefab Sprout and the King of Rock and Roll.

0: Albuquerque.
1: No, that's it. It's Charlie Theodosi at Sugar Bush in Alaquez. Hiya, Charlie. This is a great place to enjoy your holiday, including karaoke every Tuesday, Thursday, and Saturday from 9:30 p.m. Just for you today, it's a golden oldie from Amen Corner. If paradise is half as nice.

Now let's go to Burnley General Hospital in the UK, to Ward 22, where once again we say hello to Andrea, to all the nursing staff, and of course to all of the patients. For all of you, it is Elton John, and I guess that's why they call it the blues.

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2: Let's have a little look at the weather, shall we? Our temperature currently 25 Celsius, 35 humidity. Cloudy with sunny spells, highs of 25. Sunset will be at 7:12.
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5: 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Now let's say hello to Dave on the down in Dumfries and Bonnie, Scotland. Hello, Dave. Have a great day just for you. It is Take That and Shine.

you, George. Now, let's go back to the UK and say hello to Doreen, Mike, Katie and James. Hello, you lot. Hope you're enjoying your day. Just for you today, it is Boston and More Than a Feeling.

Now, let's stay in the UK and say hello once again to Iris and Willie Von Trapp. Hello, you two. Just for you today, it's Supertramp and The Logical Song.

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5: Once again, a big thank you to our sponsors for today's show, BJ's at the Crossroads in Lagunas. Now let's say hello to Mr. Stuart Morris. Good afternoon, Stuart. Just for you today, it is Counting Crows and Mr. Jones.

Now, let's hello to Albert and Marita, normally to be found in Frankfurt in Germany, currently in Turkey. Have an absolutely wonderful time just for you. It is the Rolling Stones, and like a Rolling Stone,

Now, let's say hello to the three sisters. That would be Martha, Carol and Pat. Otherwise known, of course, as Lottie, Dottie and Potty. Let's begin with you, Martha. For you today, it is the Hermes House Band, and those were the days. Certainly were.

Now let's say hello to Tina in Canelli in what I hope is sunny South Wales. Hiya Tina, have a great day just for you. Simple Minds, Don't You Forget About Me, as if that was even possible.

Right, folks, that's it from me for today. And I've been covering for Penny this afternoon. She'll be back with us very, very soon. I'm back with you next on Friday between 12 and 3. I shall look forward to speaking to you then. Just to let you know, after this show, between 4 and 6, Chris Monday, 50s to the noughties. Between 10 and 12, Mr. Lee Williams. All of that great music coming your way. Thank you once again. Take care of yourselves and take care of each other. I'm going to play out with Stereophonics. Have a nice day.

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Frankie in Hollywood, Duran Duran in Rio, or Wham in Heaven. It all adds up to 80s heaven, and you can snatch a slice of it this Thursday evening between 7 and 9pm as we go back to the 80s with me, Tony Francis. We'll have the Twin Spin, Tony's 12-inch, and the Charles Choice, as well as 2 hours of great music from the best decade ever, right here on 88.6 Island Radio.

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10: 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Stalled at 2, it's a couple of records that just missed out on the coveted number one slot. 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

Just over halfway through the first hour of today's show here in Grooveline. On the way soon, today's Grooveline, Gary Track, Anam Style and Bartolo Fiorillo. Track of Broken plays next. And very soon, today's House of Grooveline track from Babs Presents, a track called No, No Peace. It comes out next week. It plays in full in about 10 minutes' time. And soon, music from Sober Sona and Princess Freesia, something brand new from Premier Contact from that new album, and also a track coming up from the Far Out Monster Disco Orchestra with John Morales on the mix once again. At this point each week here on the show, we say hello and thank you to listeners for being in touch with us after last week's show, making themselves known by email, social media and other means of communication. So big hello and thank you goes to John Thompson in Saltcoats, Zaz Funk in Spain, Lee Wilson on Instagram, to G-Roy in Canada, McClary Beatrice Paiva on Instagram, Mike Cartier in Southwest France, Danny in Dumbarton, Alan and Fiona in the UK, Grooveline Select Subscribers, as is John McPhilbin in Minehead, Max Strassman on Instagram, John Jane and Florence in Lunenburg, Canada, Trevor Wilson in Nottingham, also a Grooveline Select Subscriber, Mel Nolan in Manchester, Andy G in Ipswich, Lee Dawson in Lytham, also a Grooveline Select Subscriber, Dan Candish in Stamford, although listening in Ibiza in the last week, Juliana Milonotovic in Novi Sad, Kenji Ishikawa in Japan, and to Mark Wilde in Australia, also a Grooveline Select Subscriber. Thank you to all of you for getting in touch over the last 7 days. Some new names there and some not so new. 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I'll just search for Grooveline Online and look for the Grooveline logo. And also on Instagram and Threads, find us on those pages. We're Grooveline Soul on there. I had a mind blank there. At Grooveline Soul on Instagram and Threads. Do get in touch and say hello and let us know who you are and where you are. Any bands, artists, suggestions, tracks I need to play, let me have it. steve@groovelineonline.com. This is the second week in a row of losing my voice during the show. I'll try my best to get through it. Let's let the music do the talking. No time for today's Grooveline Gary Track. More details on the other side on this. This is Anam Style, Bartolo Fiorillo and Broken on the Grooveline Garage.

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playing the best soul, jazz, funk, acid jazz and soulful house since 1998. This is Grooveline. That was Terry Lewis on guitar there from the band Mama's Gun, along with Soul Persona. Morgan Howell, that is When You're Broke. That's a reprise of When You're Broke, the last track from the album The Game, taking it back to 2019 from Soul Persona and Princess Frasier. Terry Lewis, once again, on the guitar. We shall round off this hour of today's show. Actually, before that, we had the Grooveline Garage. Of course, we had Anam Style and Bartolo Fiorillo. The track was called Broken. Came out on the 2nd of October on the Fourth Set Records label. That's the original mix, the only mix on this release. Once again, Anam Style, Bartolo Fiorillo. Track's called Broken, out on the 2nd of October on Fourth Set Records. That's the only mix, the original mix on that release, and that was today's Grooveline Garage. We shall round off this hour of today's show with music from the Far Out Monster Disco Orchestra, and John Morales on the mix once again. But right now, time for today's House of Grooveline track. More details on the other side. It's a return of Real Soul on the mix. Babs presents behind this track, No Peace, brand new Soulful House today in the House of Grooveline.

really, really good stuff today in the House of Groove line. That's Babs Presents Real Soul on the mix of No No Peace. There's a warning in there somewhere. Comes out on the 9th of October on the Househead London label. And once again, that was a Real Soul vocal mix. Two more mixes on this one as well. Once again, Babs Presents No No Peace, out on the 9th of October on the Househead London label. That's a Real Soul vocal mix, and that's today's House of Grooveline track here on the show. And taking us towards the end of the first hour of today's show is this from the Fart Out Monster Disco Orchestra and Arthur Verosai, alongside Joe Morales on the mix. This is Step Into My Life, the Eminem mix by Joe Morales, rounding off the first hour of today's show. Do stay right here. Hour number two of Grooveline is on the way.

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5: And welcome to the second hour of today's show. On the way soon today is Grooveline 3 Play with three tracks back-to-back from Centric. The Grooveline throwback takes us back to December 2007 with Scott Garcia. And on the way soon, music from Willie Bobo, Frank Ocean and Lisa Stansfield. But kicking off the second hour of today's show, brand new music from Premier Contact.
4: This is Grooveline. Grooveline. Grooveline. Grooveline.

It almost was, then wasn't, the album of the month for October 2026. That is Premier Contact, an album I didn't even know we were expecting, just out in the last couple of weeks, called Hamburger Galaxy, the follow-up to our former album of the month from last month from Premier Contact, A La Raison. That's Premier Contact and Superb Jade, kicking off the second hour of today's show. Just to say, I will keep that album in mind for a future album of the month, alongside that John Morales and Dave Lee remix album. Still got a few more months left of this year, so those ones are still in contention. Welcome to the second hour of today's show. On the way soon, today's Grooveline 3-play. Three tracks back-to-back from the American producer Centric. All three tracks coming from the same album. That's coming up soon. The Grooveline throwback takes us back once again to show 166, broadcast on the 15th of November 2007. The Grooveline Garage that week featured a track from Scott Garcia called Reminisce. It's a little bit cheesy, but I'll play it for you anyway in today's Grooveline throwback. A second track from this month's album of the month on the way from Bluey, the album Skint, and a track called Broken Satellite on the way, and soon music from Frank Ocean with Earl Sweatshirt, Lisa Stansfield, and a former House of Grooveline track from Roberto Di Carlo and Colin Corvez coming up soon. Right now, bit of jazz funk, nice and mellow, 1978, Willie Bobo, keep that same old feeling.

horn stabs on that track. That is Willie Bobo, 1978, and his take on Keep That Same Old Feeling. Today's Groove Line 3 play, three tracks back to back from Centric, follows this from Frank Ocean.

Frank Ocean with Earl Sweatshirt. That is Super Rich Kids here on Grooveline. That track came out in 2012. On the way soon here on the show, music from Lisa Stansfield, Roberta Di Carlo and Tall Black Guy. Today's Grooveline throwback from Scott Garcia and a second track from this month's Album of the Month from Bluey. But right now, it is time for today's Grooveline 3-play. And it's three tracks back-to-back from the composer and producer Centric from California in the USA. More details on him and on these three tracks coming up, all three from the same album. Three tracks back-to-back today on the Grooveline 3-play from Centric, kicking off with Begin Again.

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0: Saturday's Groove Line, Three Play. You just heard three tracks back to back from Centric.
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0: More details on Centric and on Three Tracks today on Three Play. First up, you heard Begin Again. That was alongside Sakari. And next, you played Vibes. And that featured Carlita Durand, Felicia Taylor and Shakira with Lena Jackson. And rounding off today's Groove Line, Three Play with Same Love, featuring Nia, Ashen and 13. All three tracks came from the 2022 album Love Received. So Christopher Lowry Mandujuan, best known as Centric, is an award-winning music composer and record producer from California in the USA. He's also one half of the hip-hop duo Grand Opus. Centric became a prominent producer constructing instrumentals for a variety of underground hip-hop acts early in his career, and since then has grown into producing music for well-known artists from around the world in various genres. In 2016, he released an album with Chris Rea titled Stolen Time, and then after a couple of albums as one half of Grand Opus, he released the 2022 album Love Received, from which all three tracks on a Three Play came today. His next album, Red Light, was also the latest, and was released last year. There's an instrumental version of that released in last year as well. Alongside his music career, Centric also runs the Free At Last Apparel fashion brand, and he's now 43 years old. And that's it, that's all I've got. Three tracks back-to-back there from Centric, who I was kind of aware of. I had that album in my collection for a couple of years, the album Love Received. I'm not sure I've played any before, so nice to get three tracks there on the Three Play. Three tracks back-to-back from Centric. You can help choose who feature on future Groove Line Three Plays. We've done Centric now, so shout to him again. To ask for a copy of the list or to send suggestions, you can email steve@groovelineonline.com. 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

Frankie in Hollywood, Duran Duran in Rio, or Wham in Heaven. It all adds up to 80s heaven, and you can snatch a slice of it this Saturday afternoon between 4 and 6pm as we go back to the 80s with me, Tony Francis. We'll have the Twin Spin, Tony's 12-inch and the Child's Choice, as well as 2 hours of great music from the best decade in history, right here on 88.6 Island Radio.

Now time for today's Grooveline throwback once again, going back to show 166, broadcast on the 15th of December 2007, and that week on the Grooveline Garage, we played this from Scott Garcia and Reminisce on the Grooveline throwback.

I remember finding those references to a Dusty Bin and Bruce Forsyth as amusing 19 years ago as I do now. There you go. That's Scott Garcia and Reminisce here on the Groove Line Throwback. That was played on show 166, 15th of December 2007. That was a Groove Line Gary track that week. Scott Garcia and Reminisce. Next week here on the Throwback, we stay with that show in hour number two. We head into hour number two with the House of Groove Line as played on the 15th of December 2007. That came from the late Ethan White and Lisa Shaw, a track called Find the Way, plays next week on the Groove Line Throwback.

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playing the best soul, jazz, funk, acid jazz and soulful house for 28 and a half years. This is Grooveline. I'm Stephen Howie. That there, former House of Grooveline track, as played on the show 16 years ago. Roberto De Carlo, Colin Corbez, Electric Soul Power. And before that, real classic back to 1989, wonderful track, so nice to hear it again, Lisa Stansfield, All Around the World. We shall round off things here on the show today with music from Lolita Holloway and Tall Black Guy, but right now it is time for the second track of two today from the album of the month for October 2026, playing this all through the month. How many Fridays are there this month? There are 5 Fridays in this month, meaning we'll play 10 tracks from this album all the way through October. It's from Bluey, his 4th solo album called Skint, comes out on the 14th of October on Splash Blue. Track 2 of 2 today is Broken Satellite.

That's Bluey from the album of the month for October 2026. The album's called Skint. That track's called Broken Satellite. The album's out on the 14th of October on Splash Blue. Two more tracks next week here on the show.

And that is almost it for the show for this week. Thank you for listening. I'm Stephen Howey, back next week for 2 more hours of the best soul, jazz, funk, acid jazz and soulful house, including 2 more tracks from the album of the month from Bluey and the album Skint. Looking forward to hearing more from that great album. Bluey has his health issues right now, but his strength internally is still really, really strong, and you can hear him in fine voice and great writing as well. I love hearing and listening to Bluey's words and lyrics and his songs. Looking forward to playing more from that all the way through this month here on the show. Do stay right here. More great music coming up at the top of the hour. I'll leave you with this, taking us back to 2016 from Tall Black Guy alongside Miles Bonney. This one is for the ladies and gents. Thanks for listening. Till next time, take care. Bye-bye.

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0: hour with yours truly. 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Let's go ahead and kick this thing into overdrive right here on Memory Lane. Memory Lane.
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26. 26 minutes inside our first hour of Memory Lane. So tell me, have you really given some good thought to what your New Year's resolution is going to be? 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I'll let everybody else know. 844-588-4239. In the background, here's music from Ralph Tresvant right here on Memory Lane. Memory

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0: Frankie in Hollywood, Duran Duran in Rio, or Wham in Heaven. 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
1: 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Welcome along. Another island cruise. All your favourite bits and bobs from the first hour. The second hour will be a 60s top 20. Good one today. Lots to sing along to. Few forgotten 45s in there as well. It's from 1969. 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

0: Everly Brothers and Bird Dog. Before that, a track you may not have heard before. I don't think I've played it for you before. Written by Johnny Otis. That's the Fiestas and So Fine on the Old Time record label. They're from Newark, New Jersey, formed in 1958. Kicked off with the classic Diana from Paul Anka. He's from Ottawa in Canada, born 1941, singer-songwriter. As well as singing his own songs, he wrote hits for Michael Jackson, Tom Jones, Buddy Holly, Connie Francis, and many others. He wrote the English lyrics to Frank Sinatra's My Way. He also went into acting and writing film music. You're listening to the Island Cruise on Island Radio.
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2: More

From the trophy here, the Stones on Decca and Paint It Black. Before that, Craig Douglas. He's on Top Rank, When My Little Girl Is Smiling, from 1962. One of three versions to hit the UK chart, others by Jimmy Justice and the original version by the Drifters. Craig's was the biggest hit, though, written in the Brill Building by Carole King and Jerry Goffin. Kicked off with Gary Lewis and the Playboys from 65, Forgotten 45, Count Me In. Gary Levitch was his birth name, born in 1945, also in Newark, New Jersey. Son of the comedian Jerry Lewis and singer Patsy Palmer. He was a drummer by trade, taught by Buddy Rich, I believe, at his father's expense. They had a string of major hits in the US, discovered by the producer Snuff Garrett while they were performing as a house band at Disneyland. This is the Island Cruise on Island Radio.

The most well-known of the surfing instrumentals, that's the Safaris and Wipeout. They're from Glendora in California, formed in 62. A lot of the surf and hot rod groups of the time were mainly session musicians. I don't know why that should be, just how it was. And one of those groups were the Ripcords, which we heard before, this Little Woody. That's from 64. They were formed in 62 in California. Ernie Bringas on the lead guitar. Also Phil Stewart and the producer Terry Melcher were on the record, along with future Beach Boy Bruce Johnston, I must add. They were sponsored by Melcher's mum and dad, the film producer Marty Melcher and the singer Doris Day. They had some success. Beach Boys before that, the daddies of the surf sound and the hot rod sound, Little Deuce Coupe. Almost time for an ad break at the bottom of the hour. When we come back, some great rock and roll stuff you haven't heard for absolutely ages. Take us there, one you can sing to from The Searchers.

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0: Love Potion. Original version of Love Potion number 9 from the Clovers on United Artists, written by Jerry Lieber and Mike Stoller in the Brill Building in New York. The Clovers from Washington, D.C., formed all the way back in 1946. Before that, Brenda Lee with Sweet Nothings from 59, and we kicked off with a good bit of rock and roll on the Columbia label, Ronnie Self. Ain't I'm a Dog, born in Tintown, Missouri in 1938, grew up on the family farm, as many of them did, discovered by the country performer Bobby Lord, who recommended him to Bradley Studios in Nashville. He was known for his energetic live shows, earning the nickname Mr. Frantic. As a songwriter, he had hits with I'm Sorry, Sweet Nothings, and Everybody Loves Me But You for Brenda Lee. A severe alcoholic, sadly, he died from liver failure in 1981, aged only 43. 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
1: Retro Ray.

Hang on, Sloopy, from 1965, from the McCoys. First hit record from the OJs before that. That's Lonely Drifter from 63. If you've got a copy of that record, it does hold some value if it's on the Imperial record label. Other versions were released on other labels. Don't know how that works. Kicked off the set with Billy Stewart and Summertime. At the opener, I said the top 20 following the top of the hour ad break will be from 1969. I've just pulled the records out for you, and they're all queued up. Well, they're not queued up yet, but they're all piled up behind me, ready to go. A couple by Nina Simone in there you might like. Kazanet's Cat singing Orchestral Circus. I think you'll know which one that is. There's Edwin Starr's in there, Martha and the Vandellas. Oh, who else? Herman's Hermits, Manfred Mann, a load of good stuff in there. That's all coming up after the top of the hour ad break. A lot of us will remember, those of us of an age will remember Top of the Pops, Thank Your Lucky Stars, Jukebox Jury, all early 60s pop shows aimed at a younger audience. Remember, this was before the BBC had any pop music on the radio, and this was our go-to way of knowing what was new, what was out and about, along with Radio Luxembourg and AFN, of course. This is pre-pirate days. They were not the first, though. The first program to be aimed at teenagers was called the 6-5 Special. Do you remember that? Basically a rock and roll show, because that was the music of the time. Do you remember the theme music to that? It was

Eddie Cochran, come on everybody, Carl Perkins, Honey Don't, and Don Lang with the 6-5 special. Do you remember that? Maybe not. Don Lang was born Gordon Lungthorne in Halifax, West Yorkshire, in 1925. He was a trombonist and singer and leader of the Frantic Five. They appeared on the 6-5 special from 1957. They released one hit single only. It was called Witch Doctor. It was a top 10 hit. He played trombone on the Beatles' White Album, did Don Lang. There we are. Nice memory there. The Top 20, Island Cruise Top 20 comes up after the top of the hour ad breaks to take us there. One I haven't played you for quite a while.

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8: Welcome back, the Island Cruise Top 20, today from February the 1st in 1969. At number 20, the first of two from Nina Simone.

At number 20, Nina Simone, Ain't Got No, I Got Life. At number 19, do you remember that one? Kaz and Its Cats singing Orchestral Circus and Quick Joey Small. Interesting, Kaz and Its Cats was Super K Productions. Jerry Kazanets and Jeff Katz, they were record producers working for Buddha Records. And they were producing bubblegum music at the time. They took Buddha Records' top-selling bubblegum acts, which were the Ohio Express, 1910 Fruit Gum Company, Crazy Elephant and Music Explosion, and wrote that song and called them the Singing Orchestral Circus. All those groups appeared on the track. At number 18, Love Child from The Supremes. A fair bit of Motown on today's chart. At number 17, a reissue, I Guess I'll Always Love You from the Isley.

blimey. They're loud, aren't they? Yes, I did forget to turn my headphones down. I'm awake now. It's okay, I'm awake. Number 17, a reissue of I Guess I'll Always Love You from the Isley Brothers. 16, Please Don't Go from Donald Pierce. And 15, Sabre Dance from Love Sculpture, featuring the guitar wizardry of Dave Edmunds. At number 14, the second Nina Simone track, To Love Somebody.

Number 14, To Love Somebody from Nina Simone. 13, The Bonzo Dog, Doodah Band, I'm the Urban Spaceman, and a reissue at number 12, Dancing in the Street from Martha and the Vandellas. Takes up to the halfway ad break then. The song at number 11, another reissue. The double A-side, SOS, and headline news from Edwin Starr.

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At number 10 on today's chart, Build Me Up Buttercup from The Foundations. Number 9, Johnny Nash, You've Got Soul. And at number 8, The Wonderful Private Number from Judy Clay and William Bell. Number 7, Scaffold with Lily the Pink. And at number 6, Herman's Hermits, Something's Happening.

Number seven, Lily the Pink from Scaffold. Number six, Something's Happening from Herman's Hermits. And at number five, Fox on the Run from Manfred Mann, wasn't it? That's right. At number four, it's Marmalade.

At number four on today's chart, Oobla Dee Oobla Da from Marmalade. Number three, Stevie Wonder, For Once in My Life. And at number two, Blackberry Way from The Move. Just about completes the Island Cruise for another session then.

So whatever you're doing then, friends, take care and have fun. And remember, please, whatever you're doing, do it with a smile on your face. Because people will wonder what you've been up to. Certainly will. Number one song all across the UK on February the 1st in 1969, The Fabulous Albatross.

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5: 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The

0: 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My name is Sandy Clarkson.
1: 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How you been, buddy?
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0: Mr. Rockwell, my name is Sandy Clarkson.
1: Yeah, Sandy. How you been, buddy?
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0: Mr. Rockwell. 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

Frankie in Hollywood, Duran Duran in Rio, or Wham in Heaven. It all adds up to 80s heaven, and you can snatch a slice of it this Saturday afternoon between 4 and 6pm as we go back to the 80s with me, Tony Francis. 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